0: It's Honky Tonkin' with Big D and Bubba.
1: Over the years, Sugarland has put out a ton of hits, man. Back to back to back to back. Number ones, touring, and now you get to hear the stories behind the songs and more. Christian Bush from Sugarland is our guest. So talk to us about Already Gone.
2: Already Gone. That is very personal. Obviously, there was a divorce going on at the time. And it, what was interesting, Jennifer had a lot of this song figured out. She had like what she wanted the chorus to sound like. And I remember she picked up a 12-string guitar of mine and brought it into the locker room because we were playing hockey arenas. Mm-hmm. So it was, you know,
1: yeah, you were
2: insert hockey arena city.
0: Yeah.
2: And we were back there and Bobby Pinson was out on the road and she's like, hey, you think he'd be pretty good at this? Cause he's good with words. And I was like, yeah, he probably would. We sat down and we started writing and I was like, oh, this sounds like the songs we used to make in Atlanta when we were all in the sort of the folk rock scene. And I said, this is great. I said, but we really need to break a heart with this one. And so there's these lines in this song as you get further into the song that you're just left with this box of nothing. Mm-hmm. It's like keys and socks and it's the last box out, mm-hmm. you know? And I was like, oh man, that is so beautifully
1: horrible
2: described. And then that was when she started to really try to encourage me to sing. So the back of this recording has me singing about my mom who had passed away. So my mom, my brother and I lost our mom when I was 30. So she never even saw Sugarland.
0: Oh, wow.
2: So she and never even met my kids, nothing. But she was there for every sort of ascension in my rock band. We were on Atlantic Records. She'd come to every show. She was the annoying mom getting you to buy shirts at the table.
1: Yeah.
2: It was awesome. And so it was one of those big regrets that Jennifer always had. She goes, man, oh, I wish I'd have met your mom. So she would encourage me to any kind of mom line to put in every single song so that the back of this I sing.

0: That was such a cool video in 1990. They were hanging out, shooting marbles. Love it. Dumas Walker, it's Kentucky Headhunters, here on Honky Tonkin' with Big D and Bubba.
1: Christian Bush, half of Sugarland, is joining us this week. Hang on in just a little bit. We're going to prank call Jennifer Nettles. Hang on for that.
2: She'd be like, hell, who is that?
1: So talk to us about, I love the story of, a lot of people don't know this, you being behind the success of Megan Maroney.
3: Oh, yeah. In Atlanta, we have this very small studio. It's a little smaller than your all studio. We take an intern from the University of Georgia every semester. And Megan was one of our interns, but it was strangely never told us that she wrote or sang.
1: Wow.
3: She came to my brother and she was like, hey, Brandon, do you think Christian would produce one of my songs? And Brandon calls me and goes, hey, would you produce one of my songs? I was like, no, I don't produce intern songs. No.
1: Yeah.
3: And he was like, well, let's can we at least listen to it? I mean, well, let's just say we listened to it. And I listened to it and I was like, that's pretty good. And we recorded three or four songs that day. And so we recorded Tennessee Orange. And then all the record deals started coming in. And I said, look, I will work with you and produce your records, but you have to get a therapist before we go any further.
1: Really?
3: It's hard. I was like, you don't understand it yet, why I'm asking you to do this, but you will. Because it is. They never told us about what was going to happen to our mental health. We knew we were going to have to lose weight to look better or take guitar lessons so you play better or sing better or any of that stuff. But no one taught you what was going to happen to your friends, your family, yourself, how you're trying to fall in love. All of it goes freaking upside down. And to have somebody that is not involved in your payment structure.
1: Yep.
3: That is not yesing you or knowing you for no good reason.
1: Yeah.
3: And I'm just so proud of her. I hope some other artist reads her interviews and
0: it's
3: has the same situation.
0: Great advice, man. It really is.
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0: Winona and Naomi, it's the Judds, Why Not Me, here on Honky Tonkin' with Big D and Bubba. Our guest is Christian Bush of Sugarland. And we're going to come back and hear more stories behind the songs with him next.
1: Can't have a show called Honky Tonkin' without having this guy on. George Strait, Honky Tonkin' with Big D and Bubba.

0: George Strait. By the way, George has a huge fan in Drake, the rapper. He actually mentions that song in HYFR. For reals.
1: Christian Bush from Sugarland is our guest this week. All right, another dealer's choice. You get to request a song from the dumb DJs and tell us why you like the song.
2: Yeah, well, you know, I grew up in Sevierville. So, yeah, I grew up in Dollywood. My parents at some point had decided they wanted to try to drive me to a school. So I was listening to whatever dad would listen to, right? And he'd be a country listener. And I never forget how many times I heard this Johnny Paycheck song on his radio and his like weird, at the time we thought they were weird cars, but it was an Audi. You know, right. Okay. To me, it was just like strange from spaceship from another place. Yeah. But anyway, I would listen to it. And then years later, fast forward, I'm in Atlanta. I'm in a rock band. I just graduated college and I fall in love with this girl and marry her. And I go over to their house to eat dinner. And the mother-in-law is from Sevierville. Of all places, right? Wow. And they were like, oh, and I was like, well, I'm trying to reassure them that, you know, a musician is okay to have in their daughter's future. Yes. And everything. And they're like, oh, and that's okay. You know, our next door neighbor down here on this street was Johnny Paycheck for 30 years.
1: What?
2: I was like, what? And they're like, oh, yeah, he'd pull up the tour bus. And then, so I have a lot to thank him for.
1: Wow, look
2: for desensitizing my ex-in-laws so that they would allow their daughter to get swept away by a musician.
0: So which Paycheck song are we playing?
2: Take This Job and Shove It.
0: All right, let's go.
2: Why not?
3: Take this

0: Clint Black and State of Mind on Honky Tonkin' with Big D and Bubba.
1: Christian Bush, Sugarland, all the hits and great stories behind. You know, I'm going to tell you something you don't already know. Did you know that you opened up for Kenny Chesney? Did you know that? So him going into the Country Music Hall of Fame.
2: Yeah, it's almost like you guys going into the
1: the Hall of Fame,
2: the Radio Broadcasters Hall of Fame.
1: Well, it's not quite the same. But
2: yeah, well, I guess
1: maybe
2: is.
1: In our world, maybe it's not. Do you see like the history of country music? Are you kind of a scholar of country music? Do you consider yourself kind of that way?
2: No.
1: Or is it more open to, because I see you as kind of everything.
2: Yeah, I was always embarrassed that somebody was going to ask me, you know, a question about an early George Strait record or something. I was not going to know the answer. You know what I mean?
1: Like, yeah, but it's the weirdest thing is that, but you are, Sugarland is part, and you are part of the history of country music.
2: I know. And it's still hard for me to get my head around, mainly because as a band, we never broke up. And so we keep resurfacing every so often. Mm-hmm. And when they say things like, oh, you've been a band for 25 years, I'm like, there's no way we've been a band for 25. Oh, crap. We've been a band for 25 years.
1: Yeah.
2: Because you got to remember, I feel a little bit like an outsider, even though I was born in the middle of Appalachia and I know how to play all that music. Mm-hmm. It doesn't necessarily mean I know anything about this joy of Nashville. We were always the, if you go look through it, the strangest, coolest thing is we were always the band that bands outside the genre wanted to be with. We performed and recorded with Gaga, Rihanna, Beyonce, long before any of this stuff happened. Before Bon Jovi got in, they were coming in through us. I mean, it's like crazy.
0: Oh, yeah, my gosh. Yeah, I totally forgot.
2: When you think back.
1: Big number one.
2: There's like, these were huge things where people were so curious about country music, but they didn't want to get it on them.
1: Yep.
2: So and we were like the Teflon of Teflon coated country act. And
1: hey, take it.
2: And I think there's a lot of pride in that. So that's where I'm sort of sitting in this. Like, look, this is a music available for everyone.
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18: Your day weather forecast here in the Grand Valley this Sunday evening. Partly cloudy skies, mild temperatures in the lower 60s. For your Monday, warming up nicely into the lower 90s with wall-to-wall sunshine in the forecast. Mostly clear Monday night, lows down to 65. For Tuesday, early sunshine with a few clouds in the afternoon. Highs around 95, lows in the mid-60s. Wednesday, sunshine, highs around 95. For Grand Junction Media, I'm meteorologist Patrice Sutter.
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0: Pretty awesome hearing Johnny Paycheck doing backup before he was famous for George Jones on that one. It's Love Bug here on Honky Tonkin' with Big D and Bubba.
1: Sugarland, all the songs in the, over the years and the stories. Christian Bush is joining us in the on the show this week. So I want to talk about Want To, number one song for you guys. And I always hear that Jennifer's, you know what, it's just, in the middle of the night.
0: Was that Jennifer or was that Darius Rucker?
2: Oh, I would so love good. To hear Darius's version of that song.
0: Actually, I could totally hear it. I mean, just the song in itself, it kind of sounds like an old Hootie song.
2: Yeah. Well, I mean, there's a lot to say about that.
0: Yeah.
2: I mean, funny, when Darius first came to country music, he was like, oh my God, what are you doing here? Because we were both signed to a rock and roll label in 1992. I've been taking our 90s stuff and turning it into this for a while.
1: It kind of is a formula.
2: It is. Well, and what's great is you're talking about in the 90s, a lot of that folk rock was, they were stories.
1: Yep.
2: And they were hooks, but they weren't pop songs. They didn't sound like Michael Jackson or U2 or something. It sounded like, just like, that's why Sheryl Crow's here. So
1: yep.
2: You think about this, Jewel was on our label at the same time. Darius was there. Like, you think about this, and all these people are here now. Sheryl Crow, like, they're all in country music now.
1: Yeah.
2: And I just happened to have gotten here before they did and set up camp. but Want To, you know, we wrote that with Bobby Pinson. That was that first time, and it was our very first number one song. So as we came back the next day, and we finished the song, but the song itself is literally my life. But because Jennifer's singing it, it has never occurred to you that, like, there was this girl, her name was Sarah, and her dad had a boat, and I went over to her house, and she was faster than me.
1: So this
2: and
1: is
2: that's
1: all
2: the
1: about
2: whole
1: you.
2: First, the whole first verse, the what? Whole second verse is also about me. So Jill, who married me, gave me her baby ring to put around my neck, and I traded her a t-shirt that smelled like me.
1: What?
2: And that's the second verse. And she was in grad school. And, like, she was going for a degree.
1: Never knew.
2: And so they were all, that whole song is about my life. But with her singing it.
0: You think it's hers.
2: And it's not gendered out.
1: Yeah,
2: he
1: right.
2: He or she.
1: Right.
2: So it didn't matter who you were in love with. This is the love song you want.

0: Shenandoah, Next to You, Next to Me. If you're a Rascal Flatts fan, you've also heard their version of it from 2012 on the Changed album. And hey, we're Big D and Bubba. This is Honky Tonkin'.
1: It's been a fun time, man. Christian Bush from Sugarland, our guest. So where do people find you if they need to... There are a lot of people want you to produce their songs, so let's just send as many people as we can to you to see if they can
2: produce
1: your
2: song. Thanks, I appreciate that. You know what? I appreciate that.
1: Sugarland's still doing, it's going to do some dates, maybe off and on here and there.
2: I would say so.
1: Okay, all right.
2: We put out an EP that sort of went with the tour we were supposed to put out in 2020, and it was called There Goes a Neighborhood. So that was great. So Sugarland will be out playing. Whenever we can, in between the things that, you know, whatever Jennifer's filming.
0: I was going to say, I love that you guys have these total separate lives. Oh, yeah. You know, you're this producer wearing the neckerchief right now, and she's, you know, hosting and doing all this on-camera
2: stuff. It's pretty nutty. It came in clear for me that I got the notice in the... Actually, someone called me, and they said, hey, man, congratulations. I said, for what? I said, congratulations, you've been nominated as a producer for an album of the year for the ACM. So I was like, I've been what? You know, like, what are you talking about? And so Sugarland never got a nomination for album of the year ever.
1: Let me say, for all the millions of fans of Sugarland, thank you for the years of music that you guys have done and continue to do and will do.
2: Thank you.
1: And tell Jennifer that we said hi, and we're glad she didn't show up, because she would have...
0: She would have taken over
1: like she does. No.
2: Oh, that's
1: And send her our best. The one and only Christian Bush and Sugarland. Thank you, brother.
2: Hey, thank you both. I appreciate your all support.
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Some call it red dirt. 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
1: The beauty show world has been rocked once again by scandal. There's one in particular we're going to be talking about that has at least 20 different disqualifications.
2: All right, break it down for us.
1: Okay, well, the participants have been accused of being artificially enhanced.
2: Uh-oh.
1: We're talking Botox, lip fillers, silicone reshaping, artificial hump inflation.
2: Wait, what?
1: Yeah. We take you to the 2026 Camel Beauty Show Festival in the Middle East.
2: This is a thing.
1: We had to read this whole. I was like, this is a thing. Botox, lip fillers, silicone reshaping, and artificial hump inflation. Who knew there was a camel beauty contest?
2: Now, apparently, judges are looking for specific things, natural traits.
1: Through sales and breeding rights, they make a fortune if this camel wins this contest.
2: It's a big deal.
1: It's a huge thing over there, but you can't enhance the hump. You ever watch Zootopia?
2: Yes.
1: Do you know what you call a three-humped camel? Pregnant!
0: It's Scott and Allie B. in the morning on The Outlaw.
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2: Where else would you be eating M&M's this early in the morning? 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
1: Yeah, radio station.
2: We use our bodies as a sacrifice.
1: Yes.
2: To try new products so our listeners will stay informed.
1: We volunteers tribute.
2: Yep.
1: To try these things before you do.
2: Mm-hmm.
1: So that we can steer you in the right direction.
2: Yeah.
1: M&M's has launched a new bakery line. It's got three different flavors, and they were finally all on store shelves when I was grocery shopping this weekend.
2: Now, we got three flavors.
1: Two of the three, really good. One, they could use a little work on it.
2: I think they need to go back to the shop on this one.
1: In third place, in our hearts, in our taste buds, cherry chocolate cupcake.
2: I like cherry. I like chocolate.
1: Me
2: I
1: too.
2: Like cupcakes.
1: Yep.
2: The cherry, however, it tastes kind of fakey a little bit to me.
1: It had notes of Sudafed. To me. So that's kind of like what that cherry reminded me.
2: Somehow Sudafed M&M's just didn't really roll off the tongue.
1: No, we didn't get the brand endorsement, so we had to just call it cherry chocolate cupcake. 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
2: They're not bad.
1: But that cherry did not sit well with me.
2: They need to improve the cherry part of it.
1: Like, notes of Sudafed.
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1: Scott and Ellie B Show. I don't know if we can do this over the air or not. We're putting in our 2 weeks notice.
2: Yeah.
1: Because we found our dream job. Ranch ambassadors, because apparently in Europe, it's not a thing. It's not even on store shelf.
2: They don't even just have ranch.
1: And they're looking for Americans to go over to Europe to show people how to use ranch.
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2: Globetrotting, if you will.
1: Or I can get this gig and see most of Europe in 7 weeks.
2: And I don't have to bring my own ranch?
1: That's what I'm hearing.
2: That's what I'm hearing
1: exactly.
2: As well.
1: Exactly.
3: It's Scott and Ellie on The Outlaw.
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1: You know, though, when you were a kid, you know, your parents would say,
2: when I was your age, I had to walk uphill and back uphill from school in snow, even if it was raining.
3: I have heard this.
1: Yeah.
3: Uphill both ways.
1: Both ways. What is the millennial version of that? We actually have a millennial in studio. It's Allie.
3: I think some of these would include, back in my day, Netflix came in the mail.
1: That's true. I lived through your days, but I'm younger.
3: Not only did Netflix come in the mail, but do you remember when you had to get your internet browser through the mail?
1: The disk.
3: You had to put the disk in to get on AOL. We had to call the internet to get on it. This one kind of hit me personally.
1: Yeah.
3: I had to carry my iPod.
1: What?
3: My camera. And my phone.
1: The whole thing?
3: Separately. They're all separate objects. This one has probably got to be my personal favorite.
1: Yeah.
3: That would traumatize Gen Z.
1: Oh, my.
3: Having to call a landline phone.
1: Oh.
3: And you have to small talk with whatever person answered the phone before your friend got to the phone.
1: Oh.
3: You called your friend's house.
1: Like
3: mom answers
1: it.
3: Hey, how you? Yep. Let me get her. Sweetheart.
1: Tommy, your mom told me you had a rash. How's that going?
3: How's your rash going? Are you still in soccer? How's your team doing? Is your grandma okay? Does she still got the fungus?
1: This would make Gen Z just faint.
3: Like they don't even know.
1: They can't even.
0: It's Scott and Allie B in the morning on The Outlaw.
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0: Red Dirt Anthems with scars, stories, and zero apologies. This isn't Nashville country. It's Outlaw After Dark.

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0: God's Daily and Allie B.
1: I'd say that Scott has an irrational fear of messes.
2: Let's talk about that for a second. Irrational fear of messes. I'm going to tell you one thing you may or may not know about me.
1: Uh-oh.
2: Because I'm going to make myself vulnerable. I'm going to tell you what one of my irrational fears are, and then we're going to go around the room.
1: I got a couple. Uh-oh.
2: I have two. When I'm in a store and I see tons of merchandise, like picture frames. Okay, what's the store? At home?
1: Yes, at home.
2: Where all the pictures...
1: All the mirrors are all just stacked together.
2: 8,000 pounds of mirrors on the second shelf held by this little wire thing in front. And my wife is flipping through those like it ain't going to bring down the whole wall.
3: Yeah.
2: I will walk away. Irrational fear number two. At night, when I click a light switch and shut down, you know, put the house to bed, if the switch makes a weird noise, I flip it on, flip it off again.
1: Till it's quiet?
2: And my wife never says anything, but I'm like weird about switches. I'm like, oh my God, I'm going to burn the house down. So I flip it off again. Like, did that sound better to me?
1: Is that better?
2: I'm so weird about it.
1: The electricity's running right now.
2: And I also, on a side note, check the front door about three times. I know I do. I was like, I just walked there 5 minutes ago, but maybe it became unlocked somehow.
1: Somehow.
2: Allie, you're next.
1: Number one?
2: Yeah.
1: Cows.
2: What?
1: I'm afraid of cows. I don't trust them. I don't like them. I like to eat them. I don't want to be around them. I do not like cows.
2: Were you wrong by a cow?
1: I was charged by a bull on a hayride once.
2: Okay, all right.
1: And ever since then, I'm like, no, I don't trust y'all. Mm-mm.
2: All of them.
1: I only like you at the grocery store.
3: Maybe you said something to one of the cows.
1: Eye drops.
2: That is true.
1: I can't do it.
2: The other day you were like, oh my God, my eye is killing me right now. I was like, I got eye drops. Like, oh God, no.
1: I can't.
2: Oh. I just even said, I'll put them in for you.
1: You know the scene in Friends where they're trying to put eye drops in Rachel?
3: Yes.
1: And they got to all pin her down?
2: Yeah.
1: That's me.
2: That's you?
1: That's me. Now my last one, I think everybody has it, and I guess it's just old movies that did it to us. Quicksand.
2: Yeah.
3: Oh, yeah.
1: I thought I was going to have a lot more run-ins.
2: Yeah. Growing up in the 80s with all the A-Team and all these shows I watched.
1: Indiana Jones.
2: I thought quicksand would be a bigger deal.
1: I did, too.
3: Yeah.
1: I thought I was going to have a lot more issues with quicksand in my adult life than I actually do.
0: It's Scott and Allie on the Outlaw.

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1: Hi there, this is Reba.
2: Hi, this is Brad Paisley.
3: We love it. It's number one.
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0: More laughs in the morning. Scott and Allie on The Outlaw.
1: So, Allie and I, just hypothetically,
2: we posed a question.
1: We posed a question about the new Little Caesars drone delivery pizza. What if drone fell into your yard by accident? Do you now get to keep the pizza?
2: Is it yours?
1: So you know what? We went to ChatGPT and asked for the legal answer to that.
2: Yes.
1: So we feel obliged. However, a disclaimer, I wouldn't use ChatGPT for legal advice.
2: I wouldn't.
1: I wouldn't use the Scott and Allie B Show for any kind of advice.
2: No. But we needed to know the answer to this you know, it's something that could happen in our life.
1: This is the ChatGPT legal answer. If a pizza-delivering drone falls into your yard by mistake, do you get to keep the pizza?
2: So, pursuant to generally applicable principles of property law within the United States, the unintended deposit of a chattel, here and after the pizza, via ubiquitous aerial conveyance, the drone, onto real property owned or possessed by an unintended recipient, the finder, does not ipso facto effectuate a lawful transfer of title. So the answer is no.
1: The word. It continues. The pizza remains the personal property of either A, the original purchaser, or the delivering vendor. Depending on the governing terms of sale and delivery. We're still talking about pizza, right? This is the legalese from ChatGPT. In conclusion, my friend. I love this. While the finder does not acquire lawful ownership merely by virtue of the pizza landing in their yard, the likelihood of legal consequence for eating it is exceedingly remote.
2: I love.
1: So you're saying there is a chance.
2: I love the how they put it first, though, is the age-old question of finders keepers meets autonomous pepperoni logistics.
1: Again, don't use ChatGPT for legal advice. Don't use the Scott and Allie B Show for any kind of advice, actually.
0: It's Scott and Allie on The Outlaw.

Scott and Allie in the morning, and the best country all day long. 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
4: Well, my daddy left home when I was 3, and he didn't leave much to Ma and me. Just this old guitar and an empty bottle of booze. Now, I don't blame him because he run and hid, but the meanest thing that he ever did was before he left, he went and named me Sue. Well, he must have thought that it was quite a joke, and it got a lot of laughs from lots of folks. Seems I had to fight my whole life through. Some gal would giggle and I'd get red, and some guy'd laugh and I'd bust his head. I'll tell you, life ain't easy for a boy named Sue. Well, I grew up quick and I grew up mean. My fists got hard, my wits got keen. Roamed from town to town to hide my shame. But I made me a vow to the moon and stars, I'd search the honky-tonks and bars and kill that man that gave me that awful name. Well, it was Gatlinburg in mid-July, and I'd just hit town and my throat was dry. I thought I'd stop and have myself a brew. At an old saloon on a street of mud, there at a table, dealing stud, sat the dirty mangy dog that named me Sue. Well, I knew that snake was my own sweet dad from a worn-out picture that my mother'd had. And I knew that scar on his cheek and his evil eye. He was big and bent and gray and old, and I looked at him and my blood ran cold. And I said, my name is Sue. How do you do? How you gonna die? Yeah, that's what I told him. Well, I hit him hard right between the eyes, and he went down, but to my surprise, come up with a knife and cut off a piece of my ear. But I busted a chair right across his teeth, and we crashed through the wall and into the street, kicking and a-gouging in the mud and the blood and the beer. I tell you, I fought tougher men, but I really can't remember when. He kicked like a mule and he bit like a crocodile. I heard him laugh and then I heard him cuss, and he went for his gun and I pulled mine first. He stood there looking at me and I saw him smile. And he said, son, this world is rough, and if a man's gonna make it, he's gotta be tough. And I know I wouldn't be there to help you along. So I give you that name and I said goodbye. I knew you'd have to get tough or die. And it's that name that helped to make you strong. Yeah. He said, now you just fought one hell of a fight, and I know you hate me and you got the right to kill me now, and I wouldn't blame you if you do. But you ought to thank me before I die for the gravel in your guts and the spit in the eye, because I'm the that named you Sue. Yeah, what could I do? What could I do?

0: I think about him now and then, every time I try and every time I win. And if I ever have a son, I think I'm gonna name him Bill or George, anything but Sue. I still ain't that man.
1: I'm connected all the time.
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0: That's Daly and Allie B.
1: I'm feeling a little older today.
2: Yeah, I know. You know what else I feel that's older?
1: What's that?
2: Your beloved Camaro. Beautiful.
1: I have had this Camaro since I turned 18.
2: Yep.
1: It's still my car.
2: Was that not a bribe at some point?
1: It was a bribe. I still have the Camaro, and yes, it's on its second paint job. Used to be black with yellow stripes, Rumblebee. Now it's blue, and we call it Sonic.
2: Sonic.
1: But Sonic's paint job's looking a little rough.
2: I noticed the Western Colorado sun has done a little number on your car.
1: It's not been so nice on it.
2: I got a perfect solution for you.
1: Okay.
2: What about changeable car paint?
1: I am interested.
2: There's preset animations on this, and with a touch of a button, you can change the look of your car.
1: What?
2: This is a cop's worst nightmare.
1: Right. This is the best getaway car ever.
3: I have a hot pursuit of a blue Camaro, a red Camaro, a green Camaro.
1: Chameleon?
3: I'm going to need backup.
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1: No way it was LA last night.
2: Morgan Wallen, and we are going to talk about last night.
3: Let me tell you about last night, Morgan. Well, recently, Ann and I changed doctors, and I'm just like, you know, I got some medicines. I don't know if I need to be on them anymore. And just, I was thinking about a whole reset. So the doctor's like, you know what? Let's just do some panels. Let's do some blood work. And within that, she's like, you know what? Why don't you and your wife, Ann, why don't we do a sleep apnea test? At first, I was like, you put them in a room with all the sensors. It's not that. You wear this
2: You're
3: thing.
2: You're not that far yet.
3: But it looks like a watch with
2: a pulse oximeter.
3: The pulse ox thing.
2: Yeah.
3: Simple enough.
2: That's pretty easy compared to what I've seen my husband come home with for sleep tests. So
3: I thought I would get a jump start. I thought I would give this thing a fighting chance. I typically don't go to bed at 7:30 p.m.
2: So you need to be asleep for the sleep apnea test, right?
3: Correct. Meanwhile, right about 11:30 midnight, all of the fire alarms started going off in my house. On a side note, my daughter, her husband, and the baby staying with us right now because they're building a house.
2: Yeah, their house is getting built.
3: So my house is full of people. I ran out the front door just to make sure the house isn't actually on fire. It's not. I run all the way through the house through the back door. This is 11:30
2: at night. You're doing a visual survey because you can't figure out why it's going off.
3: This is 11:30 at night to 12, somewhere in there. I'm outside. Nothing's happening outside. I don't see flames. Okay, come back inside. All the alarms are going nuts. Somehow, the baby is doing just great in her room.
2: The baby's the only one asleep.
3: I'm going fire alarm by fire alarm, trying to figure out, okay, it has to be a battery. This went on for about 20 minutes. Keep in mind, I'm still wearing the sleep apnea sensor on my hand. So I finally ripped that thing off. My wife's like, what are you doing? I'm like, you really think that's going to be a test right there?
2: I don't think you're going to get an A on that test.
3: I think I'm going to fail that.
0: It's Scott and Allie on the Outlaw.

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1: If you're leaving your hometown for some vacation, TSA, they're here to remind us what qualifies as a snack in your carry-on.
2: This is information you need, my friend.
1: I feel like they do this for people like me because I have brought a pizza. I have brought a birthday cake. A lot of stuff on a plane.
2: So you're telling me the new pizza holder that I got you for your birthday.
1: It's perfect.
2: That you can use that as a carry-on.
1: Correct. And due to people like me, the TSA has offered new and more specific rules.
2: Got to get a little more specific for people just like Allie.
1: So here's what is acceptable in your carry-on and what is not. When it comes to protein shakes, that's a liquid.
2: It's a liquid.
1: Only 3.4 ounces. Don't you try to bring that whole shake.
2: All right, it's still liquid. All right, I got that part.
1: When it comes to rotisserie chicken, you can bring, quote, as many as you can fit in your carry-on.
2: The TSA is telling you to bring. Challenge accepted for you.
1: They're saying you can.
2: What are you doing with all those bones?
1: Putting it back in the bag. What do you mean?
2: You know, I'm seeing a marketing opportunity here.
1: Mm-hmm, mm-hmm.
2: So if the TSA is saying you can take as many rotisserie chickens that will fit, is that not an opportunity to sell it? You have a captive audience on a plane.
1: I know.
2: That are only getting peanuts and crackers.
1: Correct.
2: Or you could have a rotisserie chicken.
1: Rotisserie chicken, $30.
2: Yeah, you got any more white meat in there?
1: I mean, I know I only paid $5 for it, but...
2: Dibs on the leg.
1: The leg? Oh, that's going to cost you $20.
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1: Don't get me started. You know that next door thing?
2: Oh, yeah.
1: I was curious, so I made an account.
2: Mm-hmm.
1: I cannot think of my dang password to delete the stupid thing off my phone.
2: Now you don't know how to get out.
1: Now I get you have 30 notices. I know!
2: Suspicious brown van driving down the road. Oh, it's UPS.
1: Hey, I'm having a yard sale. I don't care. Has anybody seen my cat? I don't care.
2: There's fireworks again.
1: But I cannot delete this stupid thing on my phone because I can't remember the password I
2: used. You know what? There are some days, though, Nextdoor is way better than Facebook.
1: Yeah.
2: You know it.
1: It's entertaining.
2: Especially July 4th.
1: Didn't you have a swinger in your neighborhood looking for your little love?
2: That post was quickly taken down.
1: Is
2: but yes,
1: that right?
2: Somebody that was interested in sharing themselves with the neighborhood.
1: Oh, the whole neighborhood.
2: Sir, you're going to need to find a new place to live.
0: It's Scott and Allie in the morning on The Outlaw.

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1: Half of people surveyed, you know, when you're in a restaurant and you got somebody reaching over your plate, the majority, we don't like it.
2: Don't touch my plate.
1: It's like, look, we ordered from the same menu. You could have got this.
2: Exactly. That's what I'm saying. You ordered what you wanted, and then now you want to eat my food? If there's a pre-established trade agreement in effect before... Before the food is ordered.
1: A pre-established trade agreement
2: exactly.
1: At a restaurant.
2: Predetermined trade agreement. Must be established before you
1: this
2: start reaching.
1: Is this in writing or is it?
2: It's a verbal agreement.
1: It could be in writing.
2: It could be in writing depending on where we're going. If we're going to one of my favorite restaurants, you just mind your own business and stand your side of the table.
0: It's Scott and Allie B in the morning on The Outlaw.

0: ever said or can't be fun. 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

0: Todd Staley and Ellie B.
1: 4th of July fireworks, you're going to have to let the town do it, folks. Fire 1 restrictions.
2: Yeah, stage 1 fire restrictions.
1: Stage 1. You can still have fire pits and approved rings and that sort of thing.
2: Here's what's not allowed. Number 1 on the list. Personal use of all fireworks.
1: Yeah. Yeah. And you know what's it's interesting is they sell them everywhere.
2: Yeah.
1: I see some of you walking out. You're spending more than the national debt on fireworks.
2: For real.
1: Yeah.
2: It's a special holiday.
1: It really is.
2: Because, A, you scream America.
1: America.
2: And it's also the holiday where your poorest neighbor can explode an entire paycheck over your house.
1: Yes.
2: Not their house, your
1: Not
2: house.
1: Their house. Your house. They're aiming at you.
2: And have the best firework display.
1: Why is that?
2: Meanwhile, dental work and car work are just going unnoticed.
1: Are you saying some of these people don't make the wisest financial choices?
2: You know, I'm saying they're broadcasting that to the entire neighborhood.
1: It is so true. The house that you didn't think had two nickels to rub together, they somehow pull it together for fireworks. 4th of July, it's usually an impressive setup.
2: They're giving the town a run for its money.
1: Yeah.
2: It's crazy to me.
1: I know it.
0: 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Scott and Allie on the Outlaw.

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1: Your Grand Junction area forecast today. We're going to start a new week with mostly sunny skies, and it looks like the next few days are looking pretty dry. High temps in the middle 90s with lows tonight in the mid 60s. Middle 90s will be the high temps for Tuesday, Wednesday, and Thursday. All looking sunny and dry with continued afternoon brisk winds. Overnight lows in the middle 60s as skies remain mostly clear. Maybe some showers and storms towards the end of the work week, but chances will be slight. For Grand Junction Media, I'm Day Weather Media. Meteorologist Don Watzel.
0: 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Big laugh.
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7: Nobody plays more country. Scott and Allie in the morning. And the best outlaw country all day long.
8: There's a story that my daddy tells religiously, like clockwork every time he sees an opening in a conversation about the way things used to be.

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1: Award-winning personalities, which is a polite way of saying we talk a lot. Scott and Allie B in the morning on The Outlaw.

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1: The Outlaw, Western Colorado's Outlaw Country. Happy Monday to you.
2: Monday. Scott and Allie B Show, the BS Express. We got a lot to talk about today.
1: Yes, we do.
2: Man, we got Best of the West coming up.
1: Look, I thought August was kind of cooling off.
2: You know,
1: she was chilling out.
2: Mother Nature came back in, slammed the door and said, and another thing.
1: And another thing. Another 99 forecast headed our way this week. That's
2: mean. The legal show we carry on Saturday mornings, Bell and Pollock. We got a remote coming up this weekend at Tiarato Golf Course.
1: Yeah, they're going to have a lot of fun out there.
2: One side effect of the GLP-1s that nobody sees coming, but we will. You remember after World War II and the baby boom? That's why they're called baby boomers.
1: Right, right.
2: People were having kids after they came back from war.
1: Correct.
2: Well, GLP-1s kind of has an effect on contraception.
1: Uh-oh,
2: so
1: making people hotter.
2: We might have a baby boom again that we didn't ask for. And a wine marathon.
1: What?
2: It's exactly what it sounds like.
1: A wine marathon?
2: You know when they stop and get a cup of water?
1: Right.
2: What about a glass of wine?
1: Wait, you still say I still have to run, though?
2: And, yeah.
1: Oh, man.
2: Just to the next wine place.
1: I have a totally different definition of marathon.
2: This is like a sexy version of a pub crawl is what it sounds like
1: to me. That's exactly what it sounds like.
2: And the Golden Nugget. Mm. We're going to talk about Vegas here in a bit.
1: The actual hotel.
2: Not really too much about Vegas. It's about social media and people's inability to just keep scrolling.
1: They just can't do it.
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0: 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And I really hope you already have your tickets because tables, oh, those are sold out and tickets are almost gone. 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
5: 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It's Scott and Allie B in the morning on The Outlaw

0: most country all day. And the most country all night.
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1: Your Grand Junction area forecast today. We're going to start a new week with mostly sunny skies, and it looks like the next few days are looking pretty dry. High temps in the middle 90s with lows tonight in the mid 60s. Middle 90s will be the high temps for Tuesday, Wednesday, and Thursday. All looking sunny and dry with continued afternoon brisk winds. Overnight lows in the middle 60s as skies remain mostly clear. Maybe some showers and storms towards the end of the work week, but chances will be slight. For Grand Junction Media, I'm Day Weather Meteorologist Don Watzel.
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0: Outlaw Western Colorado's Outlaw Country. 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
1: I don't know if you've tuned in 7 a.m. Saturday mornings here on the Outlaw, but we carry a show called Bell and Pollock, and it's a legal show. You're going to like it, though.
0: Yes.
1: At first, you're like, legal show, but it's kind of an advocate for the people and gives you tons of good advice. And every week, they have different topics.
0: Yeah, really good topics.
1: Stuff that I've never even thought about. I'm like, I didn't know that.
0: I know. This last week, I think it was concussions.
1: Yeah.
0: And I was like, you know,
1: you're like, what?
0: Football growing up, I really hadn't thought about concussions that much.
1: But they're kind of they're an advocate for the people because it's like, you know, insurance companies, here's what they're going to come after you about,
0: yes,
1: you know?
0: And here's where they're going to try and cut you short.
1: To pay you the least amount of money. And so these guys actually are on your side. And they have several books, by the way. We have some at the station.
0: Yes.
1: Here, by the way, if you're interested in some of the topics they have, having a legal game plan, hit and run, Colorado's workers' compensation, distracted driving, motorcycle accidents, and this and the like. We have books here at the station.
0: At the Sentinel.
1: Something kind of cool. Tierra Rado, the golf course here in Junction, this Saturday, doing a live show.
0: Yes, they're doing a live show right from the golf course. I believe there's a golf tournament happening this weekend as well. They're kind of a part of that. So they will be broadcasting from the golf course.
1: Stop by and say hi if you want to.
0: It's going to be really cool. And I love what they say, too, on their show is like they don't get hurt twice by the same accident.
1: You know, it's so true. I had a minor headache years ago.
0: Right.
1: When I first became diabetic and the insurance company just started just beating me up about it. Like, well, you must have known you were pre-diabetic.
0: Right.
1: And I ended up in the hospital. It's a long story. But there was a lot of money at stake with all the hospital bills. Mm-hmm. And the insurance company just kept pushing back like, well, you must have known you were.
0: Right. They're going to do anything that in their power.
1: I wish I'd known about these guys back then.
0: Yeah. Could have changed a lot.
1: That could have changed a lot. But, I mean, that's kind of what they do. So, anyway, Bell and Pollock.
0: Going to be broadcasting live this Saturday, 7 a.m. right here on The Outlaw. And if you want to get one of those books that you were talking about, you can come by the Daily Sentinel or check out their website, championsofthepeople.com. And you can also call them 24 hours a day, 303-795-5900.

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1: This is incredible.
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0: Western Colorado's Outlaw Country. Scott and Allie B in the morning. didn't see this story coming.
1: No. Now, history lesson, you know, the boomer generation, they call them boomers because after World War II, all the soldiers came back and the baby boom happened.
0: And we were celebratory.
1: They were apparently very excited to see their wives.
0: Yes.
1: Thus, the baby boom, right?
0: Right.
1: Here's one we didn't see coming. The GLP-1 boom.
0: Now, I feel like this is kind of twofold.
1: Yeah.
0: Because if you're taking the GLP-1s on the science side.
1: If you don't know what GLP-1 is, that's the Ozempic. The, yeah. All these
0: the
1: shots.
0: The Wegovy.
1: Well, yeah.
0: The ones I don't know.
1: You can't pronounce.
0: Yeah. The ones that all have a jingle.
1: So that's the thing, though. First, yeah, like you said, twofold. People are looking better.
0: People are looking a lot better. They're getting thinner. Don't take it too long because then you become a ghost. But.
1: Yeah.
0: They're looking better, and they're getting more confidence in themselves. People are, you know, dating more, and...
1: But another thing, the GLP-1, they're finding out as people take them longer, they could have some problems, like slowing down your metabolism, could have effects on blood thinners, statins, and contraceptives.
0: Mm-hmm. That little pill you take every day.
1: They lessen the effect of contraceptives.
0: Correct.
1: So we're going to have a bunch of GLP-1 babies now?
0: Correct. Not if you use the tried and true method, which we all know is 99% effective. That'd be a condom.
1: Oh, I thought you were going to say abstinence.
0: I
1: think that's 100%.
0: Yeah. Ask Texas how that's going for them.
1: Right. Right.
0: I won't get into that, but...
1: The GLP-1
0: So it makes you
1: boom.
0: Hotter, and it makes your contraceptive less effective.
1: So...
0: this is not going to go well for women.
1: You be careful out there. Who saw that coming?
0: I was just glad, because when you said it was going to be like an Ozempic baby, I was like, is there something wrong with the baby?
1: I mean, just... You know, we always, it's just like table talk now. I'm like, oh, the boomer generation, whatever.
0: Yeah.
1: At some point down the road, in another several years, it'll be, oh, like, oh, you're a GLP-1er.
0: Oh, yeah. You're a GLP baby,
1: like,
0: huh?
1: We all need to know. Now, what's that mean?
0: What does it mean?
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0: 97.3 The Outlaw, Western Colorado's Outlaw Country. Scott and Allie B in the morning. And you know what? Finally, yeah. A marathon that we might just sign up
1: you
0: for.
1: You like this one, do you?
0: Although, when you said the words wine marathon to me, I really thought it was going to be something totally different. This is salsa lessons all over again.
1: Right, yeah. It's like, this to me is a more sophisticated pub crawl.
0: Right.
1: But it's a marathon. It's still 26.2 miles.
0: A cardio pub crawl,
1: sure.
0: If you will.
1: Oh, it is a race through Bordeaux's vineyards. They've turned the course into a roaming testing room.
0: What?
1: 20 wine stops. At least they're wise enough to put a little food in you.
0: Yeah, they said they also got tables of cheese, oysters,
1: sure.
0: Steak, croissants.
1: Croissant.
0: And ice cream. Yeah, and don't forget, you have to be in costume
1: My
0: to run this
1: favorite
0: race.
1: Thing, the theme this year, is the 80s. Now, I don't know if the 80s in France is the same.
0: Is it the same 80s?
1: As the 80s in America? Because
0: right.
1: If so, if they're going to be dressed like Valley Girls, collar popped, hair frizzed out.
0: Yes. I wonder if the
1: laces
0: 80s
1: undone.
0: In Europe was the same.
1: I hope not.
0: I wasn't around for it, so I don't know.
1: You know.
0: You're going to have to teach me some 80s
1: things.
0: We're
1: going to have to Google.
0: If I wear an outfit from Back to the Future, am I good?
1: Probably so.
0: Okay, I just...
1: I love... my wife used to love Gilmore Girls a lot. And when they were describing the 80s... It's like when all the bands started dressing like pirates.
0: Correct.
1: That's basically the best description of the 80s I can come up with.
0: When was the face paint bands? Was that the 70s?
1: No, that was 80s glam rock.
0: Okay.
1: Yeah, that was glam rock. Kiss started doing it, then Motley Crue, and then you're like, what are we doing here?
0: I just want to be the face painter for the band.
1: I knew we went a little too far when I had Poison's album sitting around my house one day. And my wife's dad came over and said, boy, those are pretty girls. I'm like, oh.
0: Oh, no.
1: There ain't a girl on that cover.
0: There's no girls in there.
1: There's a lot of lipstick, but there's no girls on that cover.
0: Now, when you told me there was a wine marathon, I did not see the 80s costumes coming up, by the way.
1: That adds something to it, I think.
0: Especially when you're drinking.
1: It's kind of like that marathon where they do all the colors and stuff.
0: Yes, a color run.
1: It adds something. It adds something.
0: But I really thought, you know, instead of doing 26.2 miles, we were going to do 26.2 bottles of wine.
1: Yeah.
0: But I think you might die.
1: If you want to do it true 80s, you're going to have to bring back the Bartles and James.
0: Oh, no. Was MD 2020 around back then, too?
1: Probably so.
0: It was all bad. But hey, at least don't get any open flames near the hair there.
1: Yeah, keep it away from the Aquanet.
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I've never considered myself a thief, but GM wouldn't miss just one little piece, especially if I strung it out over several years. The first day I got me a fuel pump, and the next day I got me an engine and a trunk. 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

yeah, Red Rider, this is the Cottonmouth and the Psycho Billy Cadillac. Come on. Haul. This is the Cottonmouth and Negatory on the cost of this machine there, Red Rider. You might say I went right up to the factory and picked it up. It's cheaper that way.

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1: Your Grand Junction area forecast today. We're going to start a new week with mostly sunny skies, and it looks like the next few days are looking pretty dry. High temps in the middle 90s with lows tonight in the mid 60s. Middle 90s will be the high temps for Tuesday, Wednesday, and Thursday. All looking sunny and dry with continued afternoon brisk winds. Overnight lows in the middle 60s as skies remain mostly clear. Maybe some showers and storms towards the end of the work week, but chances will be slight. For Grand Junction Media, I'm Day Weather Meteorologist Don Watzel.
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0: Nobody plays more country. Scott and Allie in the morning. And the best outlaw country all day long.

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0: 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Scott and Allie B in the morning.
1: 4 hours of randomness, and we pile it all together and call it a show.
0: We do.
1: What'd you do over the weekend? Anything funny?
0: Well, we were finally able to get to the park a couple times with the kiddos because, you know, kiddo.
1: Yeah.
0: It's been hot.
1: Yeah.
0: And by 11 in the morning, it's already 100 degrees. So we're not going to the park then. But
1: no,
0: it was nice over the weekend. So we made our way to Rocket Park, which is kind of right by our house. And I had to laugh because as we're like walking up, there's something happening in the field behind the playground.
1: Something happening.
0: There's little kids.
1: Okay.
0: In matching shirts.
1: Okay.
0: There's some cone situation happening out there and a semicircle of parents.
1: Interesting. A little get-together, if you will.
0: My guess is this is an attempt at a t-ball practice.
1: Okay.
0: There's no baseball field in sight, but
1: parents were kind of corralling the children?
0: Yes. As we learned later, this was 2 to 3.5-year-olds, a t-ball team. So really, let's be honest.
1: Nothing was happening.
0: We're here for the matching shirts. There's two kids physically on the playground playing with my kid.
1: Mm-hmm.
0: And then there's one actually chasing a butterfly towards the road. Parents are chasing him.
1: So they weren't even teaming.
0: Meanwhile, I think they do have the next Little League team because 4 were paying attention.
1: Oh.
0: 4 of them.
1: Okay. Maybe that's how they vet them, is like, which ones still stay here?
0: Yeah, those are the ones that are going to be in the MLB. But the one chasing the butterfly, well, you just got a different picture ahead of you.
1: You're not going to put your money on it, huh?
0: So that was really fun to see for me.
1: Yeah.
0: Yeah.
1: Yeah. You know, we always have segments on our show. Let me just disclaimer this by saying, if you enjoy social media, you like scrolling.
0: Yeah.
1: And if you don't have the ability to keep scrolling without commenting on everything,
0: right,
1: there's a slight chance you may end up on the Scott and Allie B page.
0: If you assume everything in your feed is personally curated for your eyes.
1: Correct.
0: And you feel the need to comment on them.
1: And if I was a guessing man, I would say the older you are, the more probable this problem is.
0: Because you think that there's a reason you're seeing this.
1: Somebody on social media is literally talking directly to you.
0: Right.
1: I was scrolling. You know I'm on that Las Vegas website.
0: Tips and tricks.
1: Yeah. And it talks about good restaurants, things to know before you get there, how to save money, etc.
0: Do this during the weekday versus the weekend, stuff like that.
1: And I sent this to you last night because here's another one. You know,
0: it always starts off great.
1: The question is, now pay attention.
0: It's not the question that is the bad
1: part. And this person writing the post even says, if this is you.
0: Mm-hmm.
1: Okay. So the post starts, this is for all the Golden Nugget peeps. Why do you stay at the Nugget? Okay. Golden Nugget down by Fremont.
0: Right.
1: Etc. They're asking if you have stayed there.
0: The ones that have stayed there, why did you choose it?
1: Why do you like it? And some of the comments are nice. They're great.
0: Location. Stuff like that.
1: Great service, location, the service, nice clean rooms, friendly, da, da, da. 5 comments down. I don't stay there. No help to the conversation.
0: Right.
1: Didn't add anything.
0: Nope.
1: I don't stay there.
0: Why did you? But you typed that out. You hit comment, and then you typed it, and then you hit post.
1: This isn't just a Vegas thing, folks. Here, Allie and I have witnessed several.
0: Yes.
1: My favorite, I think, is when Stella's across the street opened up. Great restaurant.
0: Yeah, somebody posted a great review. Stella's fried pork tenderloins, great. And
1: wonderful service.
0: Yes.
1: And it's usually, for whatever reason, I don't know why it works out this way, 4 to 5 comments down is usually the culprit.
0: It's usually the top 5 comments.
1: Yeah, it's usually in the top 5. I don't eat pork. See, nobody asked you.
0: Nobody asked if you eat pork. Personally.
1: Look, if I could understand if somebody sent you a text, hey, Carl, do you eat pork? I don't eat pork.
0: Hey, Dennis.
1: I get that. That's a reasonable response.
0: Right. But they didn't post that onto your page.
1: I don't eat pork.
0: Asking for your opinion.
1: And this bit is going to go on and on our show because why?
0: It will live on
1: the
0: forever.
1: Internet. Has no shortage of these people.
0: Right.
1: Who can't just keep scrolling.
0: Right. And that's the thing is, how come you can't keep scrolling?
1: Again, if you have stayed at this hotel, what did you like about it?
0: Mm-hmm.
1: I don't stay there.
0: We assume that your irrelevant comment correlates with your age. It directly correlates to your age and your demographic. So just a PSA from us. You don't have to say anything.
1: You don't have to. We assume that's your voice too.
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0: 107.3 The Outlaw, Western Colorado's Outlaw Country. Scott and Allie B in the morning. It's 8:41. If you got to be there by 8, well, you missed it.
1: Well, maybe shoot tomorrow. Shoot for 9. Tell them you got confused with the time change that happened months ago.
0: Just call it in.
1: Yeah, just call it in.
0: Yeah.
1: Yeah.
0: Just make heaving noises and say you're not going to make it.
1: Use the word explosive. They'll get it.
0: They don't ask any
1: follow-ups.
0: They ain't
1: going to want you to come to work. This next segment. You know, this is going to be workplace related, so HR departments everywhere, just turn the radio off for a second.
0: Just tune out.
1: Just tune out for a little bit. Come back in about 10 minutes
0: or
1: so.
0: Although HR could probably take a few notes from these.
1: Probably so, but we ran across this list that made us chuckle because people chimed in. Love Reddit.
0: Always.
1: They're brutally honest on Reddit.
0: Mm-hmm.
1: Job rules that exist purely because some coworker.
0: Moron.
1: Some moron broke the rules a little too far.
0: Yeah.
1: So HR had to make a rule.
0: Yeah.
1: Like this one. We used to have relaxed dress code at work, business casual. And it's mainly because somebody decided to come to work in pajamas.
0: Yeah, this was relaxed.
1: This was a retail job.
0: You came in pajamas? Oh, my gosh.
1: See, just because you can wear pajamas to Walmart doesn't mean you can wear them while working.
0: Doesn't mean you should.
1: No. No.
0: How about this one? Birthday cakes because some guy ruined it. It says, we used to have 3 people and made cakes for all 200 employees.
1: That's a lot of cakes.
0: That's a lot of work for 3 people to take on. And then someone went to HR because theirs was store-bought.
1: Here's a thing. If yours was store-bought, they probably don't like you.
0: They probably don't. I know they don't.
1: Oh, no headphones or earbuds in the building because somebody got somebody smashed a forklift.
0: Yeah.
1: I kind of see that.
0: Yeah.
1: One spilled coffee on a keyboard. Now nobody can have drinks at work.
0: We have a radius policy.
1: Allie B.
0: You can't have coffee within 5 feet of the board.
1: Allie B.
0: It happens one time.
1: But I am a neat freak. I have a paper towel down by the coffee pot. I put my spoon there. Meanwhile, wherever Allie makes her coffee, it looks like a condor lives there.
0: Hey, at least I don't leave the trail of powdered sugar donut behind me.
1: Angel.
0: Hansel.
1: That is true. Here at the radio station, I had to implement a no powder donut policy because Angel walks with them.
0: Yes, he's
1: and
0: mobile.
1: And you literally can see everywhere he goes.
0: It really looked like we had a problem back here on the ground.
1: I had to make a rule. I'm sorry.
0: Now, this one made me laugh because
1: this is rules in the workplace because of one coworker. Yeah, one guy.
0: It started off.
1: Yeah.
0: No popcorn in the microwaves. I mean, why not? People love popcorn at work. Maybe it's smelly, but they said no popcorn in the microwaves after the fire department had to be called twice.
1: The second time, though.
0: There is a button. It says popcorn.
1: It sure does. How about this one? We used to have unfiltered internet until somebody logged on to their OnlyFans and then saved their presets login.
0: You saved your login to your OnlyFans to a work computer. Yeah.
1: This one, follow us now. This is rules in the workplace because some guy.
0: Yeah.
1: At a trucking company, some idiot tied a rope to the back of a truck, got on skis, and had his buddy drag him all around like a dog sled. Now we have a no skiing warning symbol on the back of our vehicles.
0: And when you see that going down the road,
1: you're like, what? What now?
0: Why does that say no skiing? This one just prefaces with yuck.
1: There has to be a backstory.
0: No drying your wet clothes in the microwave.
1: Who dries their...
0: They said one winter someone was trying to dry their socks and forgot they were in there until lunchtime when HR discovered them. Microwaved your socks to try and... I've got follow-up questions. The main one is, where's your parents? I'd like to ask them some questions.
1: And finally, ladies, tell me this wouldn't make you gasp if you knew your man was doing this.
0: This is awful.
1: Wife or girlfriend, tell me you wouldn't be livid with him. So having wallpaper on your PC, you know, the background picture,
0: Some
1: guy thought it would be a good idea in the workplace to have his girlfriend in lingerie on there. Now nobody can pick their wallpaper at work. It has to be a company logo.
0: It's an employee group photo.
1: Now, if you came home and you found out your husband had a picture of you in lingerie just on an open...
0: On your desktop?
1: Would you not be upset?
0: Yeah, he's coming to work with a black eye the next day.
1: Yeah, true that.
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0: Well, we're getting really close to Best of the West 2026. It's coming up at the end of the month. August 26th will be the celebration at the Grand Junction Convention Center, celebrating the businesses, the people, and places that make the Western Slope so great. 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And what's next? 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
1: You know, a lot of people wonder what we do after 10 a.m. After the show. And it's very simple. Our day is very similar day to day. We go from here to the HR department. We review today's transcripts.
0: Correct.
1: A little bit of public service in there.
0: We call Bell and Pollock to see if we're being sued or not. And
1: correct. And then we're back 6 a.m. tomorrow morning, do it all over again. And we wouldn't want you to miss it at all.
0: We might get it right tomorrow.
1: We might get it. Tomorrow might be the day. 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
1: Dan and Shay announced a new collaboration on their album Young that's coming out this week. 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

0: Katie and Company.
1: Dan and Shay and Cody Johnson. These three announced they have a new collaboration called The Old Guys that will be out on Dan and Shay's new album, Young, that comes out this week. When I got to sit down with Dan and Shay to talk about the album, this is what they told me.
2: Everything we're doing on this album is going to be pertinent to our lives right now in one way, shape, or form. And I'm not saying we're not going to do a walk into a bar heartbreak song again in the future, but this album in particular, and I'm not quite prepared to talk about all of it, but it's like every song is relevant to something in our life. It's a personal story. Mm-hmm. And I think when you get the most personal, it's counterintuitive. When you get the most personal, you reach the most people.
1: Yeah.
2: Whereas you would think, like, let's write the most universal concept that doesn't have specifics. It's like when you get specific with something, I think people connect to that story and your connection to that song.
1: Yeah. Dan and Shay's new album, Young, is out this Friday, including that new collaboration with Cody Johnson.
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7: Your Grand Junction area forecast today. We're going to start a new week with mostly sunny skies, and it looks like the next few days are looking pretty dry. High temps in the middle 90s with lows tonight in the mid 60s. Middle 90s will be the high temps for Tuesday, Wednesday, and Thursday. All looking sunny and dry with continued afternoon brisk winds. Overnight lows in the middle 60s as skies remain mostly clear. Maybe some showers and storms towards the end of the work week, but chances will be slight. For Grand Junction Media, I'm Day Weather Media Meteorologist Don Watzel.
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1: Do you ever get so consumed by a book, it like basically it becomes your reality? 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
1: If you were a young, impressionable child between the years of 1993 and 2002, there is a chance that you lied awake at night thinking about what you had seen on the TV show The X-Files. Oh, God. When I tell you the amount of sleep I lost as a child over the TV show The X-Files, like, I can't even just hearing this music is creeping me out so much. Anyway, The X-Files is getting a reboot with a pilot episode ordered for Hulu, starring Danielle Deadwyler and Himesh Patel as the FBI agents starring in the show. Mulder and Scully have not officially signed on, but they could be making appearances. I've turned the music off because it truly does scare me so much. While a release date has not been announced, production for the show did wrap in July, and I can't wait to not watch this. Like, again, that music alone is going to stir some stuff up for me, you guys.
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10: The monsoon is drying out a bit across the Grand Valley and western Colorado, but through this afternoon and early tonight, we'll still see a few widely scattered thunderstorms. High temperatures today will be in the upper 80s under a mostly cloudy sky. Lows tonight will be in the lower and mid-60s. For the weekend, we will dry things out and warm things up again. High Saturday and Sunday, lower to mid-90s with lows in the mid-60s, keeping it around the mid-90s for Monday and Tuesday. For Grand Junction Media, I'm Day Weather Meteorologist Don Watzel.
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1: Speaking of getting buried.
2: Speaking of getting buried, with all the craze about Barbie right now.
1: I love it.
2: You can have a Barbie-themed coffin. You know, at first glance, you would be like, what?
1: Death in plastic. It's fantastic.
2: That is actually what one person reported to have said to this funeral home when purchasing that. There is a funeral home in El Salvador that launched a hot pink coffin last year. Sold out.
1: Now, hang on.
2: Huh.
1: It's just a hot pink coffin.
2: Yeah.
1: That's not a Barbie coffin.
2: It's just a pink coffin.
1: That's just a pink coffin. If I'm going to get buried in a Barbie coffin.
2: Preach it, sister.
1: This better be A, yes, hot pink.
2: Yep.
1: With a clear lid.
2: Mm-hmm.
1: I need the visibility window like a Barbie.
2: Yep.
1: And don't forget to twist tie me in there with like 50,000 of them. That's unnecessary. I'm going to need my hairbrush right next to me.
2: Yeah, the neck.
1: The cutest outfit ever. Hair perfect.
2: Yep.
1: Clear top. That's what we need. That's how you get buried like Barbie.
2: That is the only way to go, my friend.
0: It's Scott and Allie in the morning on The Outlaw.

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1: You know Little Big Town's song, Better Man, but do you know the story behind it? 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They're going to tell that today while they're hanging out on the Superstar Power Hour, and we'll play it for you.
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1: The monsoon is drying out a bit across the Grand Valley and western Colorado, but through this afternoon and early tonight, we'll still see a few widely scattered thunderstorms. High temperatures today will be in the upper 80s under a mostly cloudy sky. Lows tonight will be in the lower and mid-60s. For the weekend, we will dry things out and warm things up again. High Saturday and Sunday, lower to mid-90s with lows in the mid-60s, keeping it around the mid-90s for Monday and Tuesday. For Grand Junction Media, I'm Day Weather Meteorologist Don Watzel.
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0: Anne Hathaway is going viral after saying that she thinks movies where the dog dies should be rated R. Now, I don't necessarily think that movies like that should be rated R, but I do think it should come with some kind of a warning. Like, maybe it's not a letter. Maybe it's just like a little paw print. It's like, you know, PG-13 paw print. And you're like, oh, okay, well, I can't see that movie because the dog's gonna die. I just think it's nice to have a warning. Like, I've never watched Marley and Me, and I know what happens to that golden retriever. I have a golden retriever, and my golden retriever is gonna live forever, so I'm never watching Marley and Me. But I do think it's like, it would be nice to have a heads up. Like, just no thanks, staying away from that.
1: It's the event you've been waiting for, the 2026 Best of the West Celebration. 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
5: 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Just after 9:45 p.m. on Sunday, June 28th, a female entered the Stop and Save located at 723 Horizon Drive and asked the store clerk to exchange her $100 bill for smaller ones. 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If you know the location or the identity of the suspect involved in this crime, please submit a tip by downloading the P3 Tips app on any mobile device, online at 241stop.com, or by calling 970-241-7867. Information reported to Crime Stoppers that leads to an arrest can earn you up to a $1,000 cash reward, and you will remain completely anonymous. 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
7: The monsoon is drying out a bit across the Grand Valley and western Colorado, but through this afternoon and early tonight, we'll still see a few widely scattered thunderstorms. High temperatures today will be in the upper 80s under a mostly cloudy sky. Lows tonight will be in the lower and mid-60s. For the weekend, we will dry things out and warm things up again. High Saturday and Sunday, lower to mid-90s with lows in the mid-60s, keeping it around the mid-90s for Monday and Tuesday. For Grand Junction Media, I'm Day Weather Meteorologist Don Watzel.
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1: The Weather Channel is going viral after posting a photo to social media that explained what they mean when they say there's a 70% chance of rain. So in this photo, it said, friendly PSA, 70% chance of rain doesn't mean it's raining 70% of the day or over 70% of your town. It means if we replayed today's exact atmospheric conditions 100 times, it would rain in 70 of those times. I mean, talk about being today years old when you learned that. I do have to kind of be honest here. Like, I understand it better, but I still don't think I totally get it. You know, like, is it raining or not? Karen?
2: Hi, this is Karen Smith, and there's a 30% chance that it's already raining.
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6: The monsoon is drying out a bit across the Grand Valley and western Colorado, but through this afternoon and early tonight, we'll still see a few widely scattered thunderstorms. High temperatures today will be in the upper 80s under a mostly cloudy sky. Lows tonight will be in the lower and mid-60s. For the weekend, we will dry things out and warm things up again. High Saturday and Sunday, lower to mid-90s with lows in the mid-60s, keeping it around the mid-90s for Monday and Tuesday. For Grand Junction Media, I'm Day Weather Meteorologist.

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1: Excuse me, how is it August 17th? 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

0: Thanks for riding with the outlaw.
1: Yeah, Breaker 19, this here's a rubber duck. You got a copy on me, Big Ben, come on. Yeah, 10-4, Big Ben, for sure, for sure. By golly, it's clean, clear to Flagtown, come on. Yeah, it's a big 10-4 there, Big Ben. Yeah, we definitely got the front door, good buddy. Mercy sakes alive, looks like we got us a convoy.
2: It was the dark of the moon on the 6th of June in a Kenworth pulling logs. Cab over Pete with a reefer on and a Jimmy hauling hogs. We is heading for Bear on I-10 about a mile out of Shaky Town. I says, Pigpen, this here's a rubber duck and I'm about to put the hammer down.

0: this here stuck, and you want to back off them hogs? 10-4, about 5 miles or so. 10, roger. Them hogs is getting intense up here.
1: By the time we got into Tulsa Town, we had 85 trucks in all. But they's a roadblock up on the Cloverleaf, and them bears is wall to wall. Yeah, them Smokies as thick as bugs on a bumper. They even had a bear in the air. I says, calling all trucks, this here is the duck. We about to go.

0: Jim. Negatory, Big Ben. You're still too close. Yeah, them hulk is starting to close up my sinuses. Mercy sakes, you better back off another 10.
1: Well, we rolled up Interstate 44 like a rocket sled on rails. We tore up all of our swindle sheets and left them setting on the scales. By the time we hit that shy town, them bears was getting smart. They'd brought up some reinforcements from the Illinois National Guard. There's armored cars and tanks and jeeps and rigs of every size. Yeah, them chicken coops was full of bears, and choppers filled the skies. Well, we shot the line, we went for broke, with 1,000 screaming trucks and 11 long-haired friends of Jesus in a chartreuse microbus.
0: Hey, rubber duck to sodbuster. Come on there, you 10-4 sodbuster. Listen, you want to put that microbus in behind that suicide jockey? Yeah, he's hauling dynamite, and he needs all the help he can get.
1: Well, we laid a strip for the Jersey Shore and prepared to cross the line. I could see the bridge was lined with bears, but it didn't have a doggone dime. I says, Pigpen, this here's a rubber duck. We just ain't going to pay no toll. So we crashed the gate doing 98. I says, let them truckers

0: Scott Staley and Allie B, the BS Express.
1: I didn't want this holiday to be overlooked because did you know May 7th is World Naked Gardening Day? That's information you need if you're going to be naked gardening.
2: Look, you know what? The quickest way to get your neighbors to build a privacy fence.
1: Exactly.
2: Is to garden naked.
1: Exactly. Say you buy a new property and there's no fence yet and your neighbor's kind of waiting out to see if you put one up.
2: Uh-huh.
1: You know, they always play this game.
2: Yeah, it's a waiting game. It's a standoff.
1: Start mowing naked and I guarantee you that's going to save you the one side anyway.
2: I guarantee you bending over pulling out weeds naked.
1: Nothing
2: they're going to put that fence up tomorrow.
1: That is exactly right. Naked gardening. Let's talk about some specifics. Here's what I worry about. Thorny branches and bushes.
2: Uh-huh.
1: Bugs. When you are pruning said plants, you usually have shears, hoses, you know, a garden hoe, or, you know, things like that with blades.
2: Exactly.
1: Machetes, maybe.
2: You probably need shoes on, at least.
1: These are all things I wouldn't want to be doing while I'm naked.
2: And not to mention the sunburn you're going to get everywhere you've never been sunburned before.
1: I would rather fry bacon naked than garden naked.
2: Exactly.
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1: You know Little Big Town's song, Better Man, but do you know the story behind it? Because it is pretty wild. They're going to tell that today while they're hanging out on the Superstar Power Hour, and we'll play it for you.
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3: I was just telling our company this week that I do believe my studio could be haunted because whenever my dog is here, he always barks like at the corners of the room when he's here.
4: Isn't it weird when your dog like stares at one corner? We have a dog that does that.
3: Please stop that.
4: Okay, we could tell you some good ghost stories.
3: All right, well, Little Big Town's here, and this is exactly what I thought we would be talking about today was ghosts.
1: Can I interrupt if we're switching gears? Your bathroom. I just had to go to the bathroom, and it's adorable. And I did something for the first time ever in the bathroom.
5: Oh, gosh.
1: I signed the guest book.
3: Oh, there is a guest book.
5: So glad that's what you did.
1: There's a bathroom guest book. And you get to get as detailed as you want on the page. I was a lady. I didn't get too detailed. But that was adorable. The bathroom is so cute.
3: If you flip through, there's a page that just says, Luke Bryan pooped here. And my rule is that is a number one only bathroom. So.
5: Not surprising.
3: Not surprising at all,
1: so
3: right?
1: Cute.
3: Well, thank you so much, Kimberly. For signing that.
1: Of course.
3: I did a tour of the studio the other day and everyone was like, you should show like what is written on each page of the bathroom book, so maybe we will do that.
1: I said that you were my first.
3: Oh, well, thank you so much. Happy we could be. Oh my God, they're going to kill me. We got to get this back on the track.
5: Yeah, okay. Sorry.
3: All right, Little Big Town is here, and if this is how the interview started, I can't wait to see where it's going to go. We're going to play their song Boondocks, and then I'm going to try to see if I can get them to tell me anything about going to Taylor Swift's wedding, so don't go anywhere.

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1: I love the new country, but I also love the throwbacks. You give me everything I want.
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1: Little Big Town is here keeping us company all this week, and there is something that I have been dying to ask you guys all about, because you four, plus Miranda Lambert, plus Kelsey Ballerini, plus Maren Morris, all went to the wedding of the year this summer.
2: What are you talking about?
1: I know, right? Well, and you don't have to say anything if you don't want to, but I do want to tell you, I talked about this on the air, and I told Karen this. I loved, like, this was one of my favorite things about that you guys all rode together. I was like, it was probably like going to prom, and they all
3: got to ride together in a car.
1: And I was like, because he was watching all these people like arrive by themselves, and you guys all showed up, but this is like one big crew. And I was like, this just makes my little country music heart so happy. And
3: we had a blast.
4: We had a blast. Maren DJ'd the whole way.
3: Yes.
1: So fun.
4: Yeah.
3: I'm so glad we did it that way, too. It really was a lot of fun hanging. What a fun night.
4: Jimmy
5: does not want to talk about it.
1: So many memories.
3: I don't want to get nervous. I'm like,
1: no, I completely understand.
4: So many good memories. You'll have to ask sometime, but I think Maren and Miranda traded shoes on accident at the end of the night.
1: I can't imagine that they wear the same size shoe, do they?
4: They don't.
2: No, they wear much different sizes.
4: But I think it's because none of us had shoes on at the end, like dancing.
1: Which is
4: and
1: a sign of a great wedding, is it?
4: It's a sign of a great time.
1: Which I think if I had been in attendance of that, I would have been like, there's no way I can take my shoes off at this wedding. But I love to hear that it was a no-shoes wedding.
4: But I saw Miranda's stylist.

0: on the plane going home the next day, and she's like, did you have a good time? I was like, it was so much fun. And I said, did you? And she goes, yeah, but Miranda ended up with a size 5 heel and hers are size 9 and they're gone. And I go, no, I can tell you what happened, because I handed the heels to Maren.
1: Oh no.
0: And but nobody put their shoes on,
2: so they didn't realize.
0: Yeah, but the great shoe mystery
3: solved.
4: I love that so much. Well, I want to play a song that she wrote and gave to you guys. We'll talk about the story behind Better Man coming up in just a little bit with Little Big Town on the Superstar Power Hour.
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8: The monsoon is drying out a bit across the Grand Valley in western Colorado, but through this afternoon and early tonight, we'll still see a few widely scattered thunderstorms. High temperatures today will be in the upper 80s under a mostly cloudy sky. Lows tonight will be in the lower and mid 60s. For the weekend, we will dry things out and warm things up again. High Saturday and Sunday, lower to mid 90s with lows in the mid 60s, keeping it around the mid 90s for Monday and Tuesday. For Grand Junction Media, I'm Day Weather Meteorologist Don Watzel.
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1: Little Big Town is here this week keeping us company, and I want to play your song, Better Man. But first, I would love if you guys could tell the story behind this, because people may not realize that Taylor Swift actually wrote this song. And I think, Philip, you have to be the one to tell it, right? Because you got the email.
2: I got an email.
3: The one time Philip
1: got an email one day.
2: And I checked my email, and it was, she was like, this certain person.
1: Yes.
2: Her name's Tay.
3: Everybody knows her name.
2: Tay Swifty. She was like,
1: you're not talking about the wedding. You can talk about the song.
2: Yeah, not the wedding. She was like, I hear your harmonies on this. You guys would just slay this, but I don't know where you're at. You know, it's kind of like
3: she said slay.
2: I don't know. I can't remember everything.
1: He's paraphrasing.
2: I was in shock. Like, and then I listened to the song, and it was incredible. And I played it for you guys in the dressing room, I think. And you all three were like, oh my God, that's a huge hit. And then we had to record it and play it.
1: It's worth noting she doesn't do that for really anybody else. So that is,
3: the hardest thing was like, once you hear her sing something, it's so hers that you're trying to like, how do you make it your own?
1: Mm-hmm.
3: And that was a real kicker.
4: Yeah, the
3: it took us a while, but it was fun to play it for in the studio. And
4: yeah,
1: that's amazing.
3: Yeah.
1: Well, we're going to play it for you right now. This is Little Big Town's Better Man on the Superstar Power Hour.

0: What do all four members of Little Big Town do every night together before they go out on stage? 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
1: I'm sure this guy got some sort of dark pleasure out of doing what he did. And I know many will think this was harmless and humorous. But I also know a bunch of people who did not think that way at all. But before we get to that, don't you hate uninvited guests? Especially the ones that will not leave. And even if you ask nicely, they still might kill you.
0: The Rowdy Ride Home.
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0: storming, I was falling fast through the Nurnhart. 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
0: radio won't even let me tell you the rest.

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He's a ranch hand in a pinch, man. 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Cause she's a gold digger with a quick trigger. A cast iron skillet swinging lid flipper. 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

0: window the other day and noticed a large black bear enjoying a leisurely swim in his backyard. Oh, security video showed the bear just kind of cooling off, climbing out and casually wandering away. Wildlife officials say that bears are increasingly entering residential areas in search of relief from the heat, and I get it. Like every other pool guest, this one didn't bring a towel and peed in the water when they thought nobody was looking.
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8: Your day weather forecast for Grand Junction in the area calls for warm nights and hot days again here this week. Not record heat, but we will be looking at temperatures a little above average, and we're also going to be looking at another stint of some dry weather conditions. Lows tonight, the next couple of nights, mid to upper 60s. High temperatures for your Tuesday and Wednesday, mid to upper 90s, near 100 degrees for a high this Thursday and Friday. I'm day weather meteorologist Mark Huer.
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2: Kai Michelson, he's quite the inventor.
1: He is, and I'm interested to hear about this mode of transportation, yeah. But I'm more interested in his other inventions.
2: We got a story that was titled, Behold the Beer-Powered Motorcycle, and it intrigued us, won't lie.
1: It's a motorcycle that runs on beer.
2: Neat, nifty, cool.
1: Neato.
2: But when we went on farther into this article, that's when we really got intrigued. You see, because the beer-powered motorcycle is not the only invention of Kai Michelson.
1: Not his first one.
2: No, not his first one. In fact, he's also invented a rocket-powered toilet. Why would you need that? A rocket-powered toilet.
1: Uh-huh.
2: And a jet-powered coffee pot.
1: Now, if you're asking me,
2: yeah.
1: I think this is a cause and effect.
2: You think so?
1: If you have the jet-powered coffee pot, you will later need the rocket-powered toilet. That's why he had to create both.
2: So it comes in a two-pack.
1: It does come in a two-pack. It's really a cause and effect kind of thing. So that's why you're getting both.
2: Gotcha.
0: It's Scott and Allie B. in the morning on The Outlaw.

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1: Facebook in review.
2: Don Williams just happens to be one of my favorite country singers of all time, and what a treasure trove his family just discovered. And you can put an ear on it, too. Lots talk about this among my rowdy friends. See what they have to say on my Facebook page at Rowdy Vision. So what is up with my online buds today? Sarah says, feel free to take advice from me. However, I should point out I almost choked to death drinking Pringles crumbs out of an empty can. James is probably going to fade some heat for this, but it is funny. He says, I just learned that orcas are the only other mammals that experience menopause. So, trashing some guy's yacht makes a little more sense now. And Paula is facing one of life's little challenges, and I bet you've been there too. She says, I came up with an email password strong enough for me to immediately forget.
0: This is the Rowdy Ride Home.

0: most country all day. And the most country all night.
1: Yeah, it keeps going. There's more.
2: Scott and Allie in the morning. And the best country all day long. This is Outlaw Country.

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1: You tell me this isn't creepy. A man in Wales has been fined after dressing as the Grim Reaper and climbing onto the roof of a hospital and staring through the windows of patients' rooms. The 26-year-old wore this long black hood and he carried out this stunt at night, which understandably did not bring a whole lot of comfort to those who were there awaiting test results. He pleaded guilty to causing a disturbance. Apparently, the hospital is quite strict on their policy that death must enter through the emergency room door like everybody else.
0: It's the Rowdy Ride Home.
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3: I was toting my pack along the dusty Winnemucca Road when along came a semi with a high-end canvas-covered load. If you're going to Winnemucca Mac with me, you can ride. And so I climbed into the cab and then I settled down inside. He asked me if I'd seen a road with so much dust and sand, and I said, listen,

Parkersburg, Gravelburg, Colorado, Ellensburg, Rexburg, Vicksburg, El Dorado, Larimore, Atmore, Havistraw, Chattanooga, Chaska, Nebraska, Alaska, Opelika, Baraboo, Waterloo, Kalamazoo, Kansas City, Sioux City, Cedar City, Dodge City, what a

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1: Your day weather forecast for Grand Junction, the area calls for warm nights and hot days again here this week. Not record heat, but we will be looking at temperatures a little above average, and we're also going to be looking at another stint of some dry weather conditions. Lows tonight and the next couple of nights, mid to upper 60s. High temperatures for your Tuesday and Wednesday, mid to upper 90s, near 100 degrees for a high this Thursday and Friday. I'm day weather meteorologist Mark Huer.
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1: A Kentucky man has broken the world record for assembling a Mr. Potato Head while blindfolded. Yeah, he attached the eyes, the ears, the nose, the mouth, the arms, and the hat, and he managed to do this in 7.92 seconds, which is quite a feat, you cannot deny. But if you are a grown man who can dress a plastic potato that quickly in the dark, I'm not sure it's the blindfold part you should be explaining.
0: It's the Rowdy Ride Home.
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1: Yummy, yummy, yummy, I got love in my tummy.
2: Yes, we have food news today. Cinnabon has partnered with a snack company to create cinnamon sugar bacon jerky. Yeah, each strip combines salty, thick bacon with the same sweet cinnamon flavor that you get on a cinnamon roll. So think of it as breakfast, dessert, and beef jerky all at one. It's the perfect snack for anyone whose cardiologist has blocked their calls. Oh, and McDonald's recently offered special kits that paired chicken McNuggets with caviar and creme fraiche. It was a limited promotion designed to make fast food feel more sophisticated, and apparently it worked, because nothing says elegance like eating fish eggs off a chicken nugget while sitting next to the broken ice cream machine.
0: It's the Rowdy Ride Home.

They said it wouldn't last. They said it was too loud, too rough, too real. Guess what? Outlaw Country, still standing, still swinging.

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1: You will never guess who's coming to dinner. A New Jersey family discovered an 8-foot Burmese python that was living underneath their backyard shed. When they discovered it, that snake had a large bulge in its stomach, and an X-ray confirmed that it had recently swallowed an entire possum. Well, animal control removed that python, and they did it safely and humanely. But the man who was scheduled to inspect that structure for termites, well, he mysteriously canceled but didn't really give any reason why.
0: The Rowdy Ride Home.
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1: Your day weather forecast for Grand Junction in the area calls for warm nights and hot days again here this week. Not record heat, but we will be looking at temperatures a little above average, and we're also going to be looking at another stint of some dry weather conditions. Lows tonight and the next couple of nights, mid to upper 60s. High temperatures for your Tuesday and Wednesday, mid to upper 90s, near 100 degrees for a high this Thursday and Friday. I'm day weather meteorologist Mark Huere.
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1: I am sure it is a lovely town if you can stand the stench. But if I owned an air freshener concession there, I would consider packing up and moving soon. And later on, what a dirty trick to play on your own grandmother. And it was one that could have got her locked up for a long, long time.
0: This is the Rowdy Ride Home.
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1: Two or three times a week, that's as often as you should be doing it.
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1: Whether you're married, you're single, you should only be doing it about two or three times a week.
2: What are you talking about?
1: We're talking about showering. Get your mind out of the gutter. My gosh.
2: Showering!
1: It's just 8 o'clock in the morning.
2: Of course we're talking about showering.
1: What were you talking about?
2: What are you talking about?
1: Dermatologists are recommending showering only two to three times a week. Look, there's some people that I know. I hope you get up to showering two to three times a week. That's the goal.
2: Yeah.
1: I don't know how you can't smell you. You're the one wearing the nose.
2: And look, running it with water?
1: No.
2: Run some soap over it.
1: You run soap over it, under it, through it, around it.
2: Lift, soap. Lift and soap. Whatever that means to you,
1: whatever,
2: make sure you do it.
1: Whatever that means in your world.
2: Get under the fold. That's where you gotta get it.
0: It's Scott and Allie in the morning on the Outlaw.

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1: For once, a pinch of sophistication in our entertainment report. 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A pop-up art installation in Gay Paris invited visitors to experience art with their noses. So instead of paintings and sculptures, guests walked through a tunnel filled with carefully manufactured smells, including the aroma of wet stones after a rainstorm. Admission was free. I think that was appropriate because when someone charges you $20 to smell a damp basement, that's not art at all. It's Airbnb.
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1: TSA agents at an Alabama airport found five stolen Civil War cannonballs meticulously wrapped in paper towels and shoved inside a grandmother's checked suitcase. Well, investigators determined that it was her grandchild that had taken them from historic Fort Morgan and slipped them into Granny's luggage while she wasn't looking. Authorities returned those cannonballs and declined to press charges. Grandma, however, has reportedly canceled Christmas.
0: The Rowdy Ride Home.
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1: Your day weather forecast for Grand Junction, the area, calls for warm nights and hot days again here this week. Not record heat, but we will be looking at temperatures a little above average, and we're also going to be looking at another stint of some dry weather conditions. Lows tonight and the next couple of nights, mid to upper 60s. High temperatures for your Tuesday and Wednesday, mid to upper 90s, near 100 degrees for a high this Thursday and Friday. I'm day weather meteorologist Mark Huer.
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